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7: The top stories this hour. The Chief Constable of Hampshire Police has warned that people who target his officers and their families with threats to life and harm could face prosecution. Alexis Boone says his force is dealing with an incredible level of abuse following the murder of Southampton student Henry Novak, not only during the disorder on Tuesday night, but online as well. 11 police officers and a police dog were hurt when trouble flared. Amarjal Singh's General Secretary at the Southampton Gurdwara and says they just want peace.
8: Community is not wrong. You know, so many communities like in Muslim, Sikh, English, so community. Community is not wrong. Some people is like inside community is wrong. But five fingers is not same.
7: Well, Hampshire's Police Federation expect more arrests to be made after the trouble. Chairman Spencer Ragg has condemned what he's called mob justice that saw bottles, bricks and wheelie bins hurled at police. Dylan Harwood's a resident. He tells us what it was like.
9: It was scary. It was really scary. We heard it all from the flat. Heard a group of people coming down. And then we all come out to sort of check that everyone's cars was okay and things like that. And sort of all culminate at the end there.
7: Meanwhile, the inquest into Henry Novak's death will resume later. A short hearing will be held at Winchester Coroner's Court. The inquest will be opened and adjourned to a later date. In other news, the Hampshire Hospitals Trust has declared a critical incident due to sustained pressures on their hospitals in Winchester and Basingstoke. People are being asked to only go to the emergency department for a life-threatening injury or illness. Intelligence services are warning China's using job sites like LinkedIn to get access to sensitive information. MI5 says Beijing's targeting government and military staff and advertising bogus job vacancies. And a new D-Day beacon has been installed on South Sea seafront to mark the 82nd anniversary of the landing. It's close to the D-Day Story Museum to celebrate the city's role in the events of June 6, 1944.
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7: Sunny spells and showers for the south this morning. More bright spells and showers this afternoon. Highs of 19. That's the latest. I'm Maria Greenwood.
10: 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Welcome to Thursday. It's Kate at Nation Easy Radio. Let us start off in style with the Hollies and Mr. Mister.

Wowza. The Hollies, He Ain't Heavy, He's My Brother on Nation Easy Radio with me, Kate Weston. I have to say, nobody, but nobody did harmonies quite like The Hollies. Ah, that was immense. Of course, I know the Everly Brothers. No, actually, I'm really showing my age. Move on, Kate. Welcome along to the show. I've got Kenny and Dolly on the way. After Crush from Jennifer Page here on Nation Easy Radio.

0: You can't beat a bit of Kenny and Dolly in the morning. Islands in the Stream here at Nation Easy Radio. Having said that, I do still love Bryn and Nessa doing it on Gavin and Stacey. As I say, welcome along to the show this Thursday morning. It's Kate Weston at breakfast here until 10 o'clock with your relaxing favourites. I've got something from Whitney Houston on the way and a disco favourite from the Bee Gees that will get you wiggling a few things in a very, very unnatural and, slightly disconcerting way. Anyway, Selena Ross is standing by. We're going to pay our first visit to the traffic and travel hub here at Nation Easy. She is on the way next. Nation Easy
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6: Good morning, it's looking good on the road so far this morning. 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It's 0333 311 1050.
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0: ABC and The Look of Love here at Nation Easy Radio. It's Kate Weston here with you on a Thursday morning. Elvis Costello is on the way. Selena's on the way with your traffic and travel news. So it's Thursday, the 4th of June, and today is Devon Day, a regional celebration across Devon and the Southwest, honouring its heritage, food and culture. Yes, Uncle Tom Cobley and all. I adore Devon. A lot of my family come from down that way. And yeah, it's a place I love. And I love visiting. And I still go whenever I can, whenever I get a chance. And when I go, I think, who'd want to go abroad? It's fabulous here. And honestly, there are some places in Devon still, and I'm not going to tell you where they don't have a Costa coffee. Yeah, or a Starbucks. Yeah, it's just like the old days.
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13: A little slow on the northbound M271 up to the M27 at Junction 3. Works are continuing on Chesil Street in Winchester and Romsey Road. And also we've got rail disruption now due to a fallen tree. That's between Fareham and Southampton Central.
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0: Blondie and The Tide Is High here at Nation Easy Radio. It's Kate Weston here until 10 o'clock this Thursday morning at breakfast. It is almost, though, 7 o'clock now this morning. It's time to head over to my news team for the news here in the south. Also, the weather forecast, after which I have George Michael and Mary Wells.
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5: The top stories this hour. Hampshire's Police Federation expect more arrests to be made after trouble flared in Southampton on Tuesday night following the death of student Henry Novak. Spencer Ragg, chairman of the organisations, condemned what he's called mob justice that saw bottles, bricks and wheelie bins hurled at police. 11 officers and a police dog were injured. Pratipal Singh is from the Council of Southampton Gurdwaras and says they just want peace.
6: Well, we're not scared or concerned, but there are tensions that are growing and we just want to be living without fear or without any tensions or anxiety upon communities.
5: Well, the Chief Constable of Hampshire Police has warned that people who target his officers and their families with threats to life and harm could face prosecution. Alexis Boone says his force is dealing with an incredible level of abuse. Dylan Harwood's a local resident and says the community's scared.
7: We're not going to see the last of it. I think until everything is, I think resolved is the wrong word. I think until everyone is held to account for what happened, it won't die down. There is going to be anger and sentiment there.
5: The police watchdogs urged people not to speculate about the murder. And a short inquest hearing will be held at Winchester Coroner's Court later into Henry Novak's death. It will resume and adjourn to a later date. In other news, a critical instance been declared by the Hampshire Hospitals Trust at their hospitals in Winchester and Basingstoke. It's because of high demand. People are being asked to only go to the emergency department for life-threatening illness or injury. Experts say new parents should be given more guidance on the safe use of baby slings. They say 9 out of 10 parents bought them online, with many relying on social media to learn how to use them. And Portsmouth City Council's installed a new D-Day beacon on South Sea Seafront to mark the 82nd anniversary of the landings. The beacon features glass capsules containing sound from the beach.
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5: Sunny spells and showers for the south this morning. More bright spells and showers this afternoon. Highs of 19. That's the latest. I'm Maria Greenwood.
8: It's Kate keeping you company here at Nation Easy Radio. Mary Wells is on the way with my guy. First up, George Michael.

I love that bit. Where they go, tell me more. In the background, Mary Wells and my guy here at Nation Easy Radio. Welcome along to the show this morning. It's Kate Weston here with you. I have the celebrity birthdays on the way very, very soon. I've got Texas as well. Say what you want. After Jealous Guy from Roxy Music on Nation Easy.

0: This is Nation Easy Radio. It's Kate playing Texas and Say What You Want. On the way, Irene Cara and Flashdance and a brilliant song from 10cc. If you're heading out on the road, Selena has the traffic and travel news for you very, very soon. It's birthday time. Angelina Jolie, 51 today. Ben Stokes, he's quite good at cricket, sometimes, is 35. The actor Sean Pertwee is 62. Molly King from The Saturdays is 39. And Ben from Butterflies, Jeffrey Palmer, has a happy heavenly birthday today. And finally, he's everywhere. He's all over the telly. I expect to open the fridge door and find him in there as well. Bradley Walsh, 66 today. If it's your birthday, have a lovely day. Nation Easy
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11: Delays building on the northbound A339 heading towards Headley. Got roadworks in place there. M271 stays busy northbound to the M27. Meanwhile, the M27 at Junction 4, it's slow on both off slips heading onto the northbound M3, which is then very busy towards Eastleigh. We've got rail disruption between Fareham and Southampton Central.
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The brilliant 10cc and the things we do for love here at Nation Easy Radio. It's Kate Weston here with you on a Thursday morning. How are you diddling today? Yes, well, I am in the eye of a storm along with all the other parents and carers of teenagers across the country. Yes, right in the middle of exam season. I'm trying to stay calm. I'm going to be honest, it's not easy, is it? Oh dear, I try and say all the right things, but inside I'm thinking, oh my word, this is a bit of a challenge. Anyway, come on everyone, dig deep, you can do this thing. I've got Ed Sheeran on the way after Terence Trent D'Arby here

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8: There's an incident northbound M3 around junction 12, Chalmers Ford. That's causing queues back onto the M27, particularly at westbound offslip at junction 4. Reports of a broken down vehicle on the M27 eastbound, junctions 9 to 10 after Whiteley. Northbound delays into Headley with works on the A339, and it's slow into Horndean on Stansted Road, again due to works there. Rail disruption ongoing between Fareham and Southampton Central.
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0: Show Me Heaven. Maria McKee on Nation Easy Radio. It's Kate Weston here with you. In the next hour, we will have Thursday's Happy Fact to make your day a little better. Not much, just a bit. And this week, the facts are all about beauty. Yes, gentlemen, do not switch off. You may well learn something. Did I sound patronising then? Sorry, I really didn't mean to. Anyway, onwards in the next hour. I also have fabulous music. We're going to kick off with John Parr and James Taylor, but it is almost 8 o'clock and time to hand over to my news team for the Nation Easy News here in the South and also the weather.
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8: The top stories this hour. The Chief Constable of Hampshire Police has warned the people who target his officers and their families with threats to life and harm could face prosecution. Alexis Boone says his force is dealing with an incredible level of abuse following the murder of Southampton student Henry Novak, not only during the disorder on Tuesday night, but online as well. 11 police officers and a police dog were hurt when trouble flared. Amarjot Singh is General Secretary at the Southampton Gurdwara and says they just want peace.
9: Community is not wrong. You know, so many communities like in Muslim, Sikh, and English, so communities. I mean, community is not wrong. Some people is like inside community is wrong. But five fingers is not same.
8: Well, Hampshire's Police Federation expect more arrests to be made after the trouble. Chairman Spencer Ragg has condemned what he's called mob justice that saw bottles, bricks and wheelie bins hurled at police. Dylan Harwood's a resident. He tells us what it was like.
10: It was scary. It was really scary. We heard it all from the flat. Heard a group of people coming down. And then we all come out to sort of check that everyone's cars was okay and things like that. And sort of all culminate at the end there.
8: Meanwhile, the inquest into Henry Novak's death will resume later. A short hearing will be held at Winchester Coroner's Court. In other news, the Hampshire Hospitals Trust has declared a critical incident due to sustained pressures at their hospitals in Winchester and Basingstoke. People are being asked to only go to the emergency department for life-threatening illness or injury. Intelligence services are warning China's using job sites like LinkedIn to get access to sensitive information. MI5 says Beijing's targeting government and military staff and advertising bogus job vacancies. And a new D-Day beacon's been installed on South Sea seafront to mark the 82nd anniversary of the landings. It's close to the D-Day Story Museum to mark the city's role in the events of June 6, 1944.
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8: Sunny spells and showers for the south this morning. More bright spells and showers this afternoon. Highs of 19. That's the latest. I'm Maria Greenwood.
0: 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It's Kate with James Taylor and John Parr.

Now that's what I call a relaxing favourite. James Taylor on Nation Easy Radio with You've Got a Friend, the Carole King song. Welcome along to the show this Thursday morning. It's Kate at breakfast until 10 o'clock. Very soon I have Thursday's happy fact to make your day a little better. Not much, just a bit. It is up after Earth, Wind and Fire and Ronan Keating here at Nation Easy Radio.

0: Earth, Wind and Fire, let's groove on Nation Easy Radio. It's Kate Weston with you, with the Lotus Eaters on the way. Elton John, Rocket Man as well. If you need your traffic and travel news, Selena is on the way very, very soon. But first, it's time for Thursday's Happy Fact to make your day a little better. Not much, just a bit. And this week, the facts are all about beauty. Over a lifetime, a regular lipstick wearer consumes about 4 kilograms of lipstick through eating and everyday wear. 4 kilograms of lipstick. Oh my word, I suppose that does make sense. Gentlemen, if you're listening, you are not immune. Think of all those women you've snogged. Just saying.
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9: Northbound M3 instant around junction 12 looks to have cleared. I think they start a broken down vehicle on the M27 eastbound junction 9 to 10 after Whiteley. Very slow northbound to Headley on the A339 with works from Kingsclear. And rail disruption continues between Fareham and Southampton.
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the Lotus Eaters and the first picture of you here at Nation Easy Radio with me, Kate Weston, at breakfast this Thursday morning. Can't be long. Need to shoot out at 10 when I finish to the post office. I've sold something else on eBay. Makes me very, very happy. I have parceled it up all beautifully with bubble wrap. And yes, I'm looking forward and hoping for another good review. I have to say, when I'm feeling a bit down and a bit fed up, I look at my reviews on eBay. Oh, I know, pride comes before a fall. Anyway, Patrick Swayze is on the way. She's got the wind after this from Marvin Gaye on Nation Easy. Take it easy, Marvin.

0: Patrick Swayze on Nation Easy Radio. Yes, Jane. From Parkston, I know, it's She's Like the Wind, not She's Got the Wind. Yes, but I like playing. I like being a tinker. It keeps me happy. I have got the beautiful South on the way here at Nation Easy, but first... Make me a win!
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0: 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It's over 18s only. All the rules for this network competition are on our website and lines close at 5 p.m. tomorrow, after which somebody will win three quarters of a million.

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16: Really busy on the M3 around Junction 6 for Basingstoke. Slow on the exit slip there, so speed limits are in place. Thanks to Ed for the update there. St Cross Road moving really slowly into Winchester. Still the closure of Romsey Road by Upper High Street. Long delays northbound into Headley. There are roadworks on the A339. Southampton traffic, St Denis Road busy all around the Thomas Lewis Way Junction due to the works. And ongoing rail disruption now for the rest of the morning between Fareham and Southampton Central.
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0: Need another hero here at Nation Easy Radio. It is fast approaching 9 o'clock this Thursday morning. It is almost time for the Stress Busters. We're going to kick off with In Excess and that song from Paul McCartney and Michael Jackson. Yes, where they're fighting over a woman. Yes, that one. Anyway, first up, we need to get some news for the South and the weather as well.
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10: The top stories this hour. The head of the police watchdogs urged people not to speculate about the murder of Henry Novak, saying it risks prejudicing the investigation. Hampshire's Police Federation expect more arrests to be made after trouble flared in Southampton on Tuesday night. Spencer Ragg, chairman of that organisation, has condemned what he's called mob justice that saw bottles, bricks and wheelie bins hurled at police. 11 officers and a police dog were injured. Pratipal Singh from the Council of Southampton Gurdwara says they just want peace.
11: Well, we're not scared or concerned, but there are tensions that are growing, and we just want to be living without fear or without any tensions or anxiety upon communities.
10: Well, the Chief Constable of Hampshire Police has warned that people who target his officers and their families with threats to life and harm could face prosecution. Alexis Boone says his force is dealing with an incredible level of abuse. Dylan Harwood's a local resident and says the community's scared.
12: We're not going to see the last of it. But I think until everything is... I think resolved is the wrong word. I think until everyone is held to account for what happened... It won't die down. There is going to be anger and sentiment there.
10: Meanwhile, a short inquest hearing will be held at Winchester Coroner's Court later into Henry Novak's death. It will resume and adjourn to a later date. In other news, a critical instance been declared by the Hampshire Hospitals Trust at their hospitals in Winchester and Basingstoke. It's because of high demand. People are being asked to only go to the emergency department for a life-threatening illness or injury. Hundreds of women are to be offered a new drug for hard-to-treat ovarian cancer. It's been approved for NHS use, the first new treatment for the disease in 20 years. And Portsmouth City Council's installed a new D-Day beacon on Southsea Seafront to mark the 82nd anniversary of the landings. The beacon features glass capsules containing sand from the beach.
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10: Sunny spells and showers for the south this morning. More bright spells and showers this afternoon. Highs of 19. That's the latest. I'm Maria Greenwood.
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0: Here we go then. An hour of super relaxing favourites to ease you into Thursday. I've got a song from Paul McCartney and Michael Jackson. But first up, it's

I love that song. It's almost like it gets slower and slower and they run out of steam right at the end. Anne Murray and You Needed Me here at Nation Easy Radio. Regular as clockwork then, after 9 o'clock on a weekday, we play an hour of super relaxing favourites. We call them the Stress Busters. Welcome along, easing you into Thursday. I've got REM on the way and that jolly song, Everybody Hurts, after Diana Ross on Nation Easy.

0: REM, Everybody Hurts, one of your stress busters here at Nation Easy Radio with me, Kate Weston, on Thursday the 4th of June. And it's a big day. It's a big date in the history of pop music, because on this date in 1962, the Beatles signed their first professional recording contract with EMI and Parlophone. And also on the 4th of June 1984, Bruce Springsteen released Born in the USA. And what an album that was. I mean, he was doing pretty well before, but then that just sent him into the stratosphere, didn't it? Fabulous stuff. Back to the Stress Busters, though, this Thursday morning. I've got Carole King on the way, Dream Academy. And up next, it's Kool & the Gang.
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0: This is Nation Easy Radio and James Bay, Let It Go. Not to be confused with the song from Frozen, Let It Go. No, completely different song. Although I do like that one. Yes, I like to belt it out every now and again. It's Kate Weston here with you with the Stress Busters this Thursday morning. An hour of super relaxing favourites. And next up, it's Kelly Clarkson.
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0: Sometimes cover versions are not that great, but I think that is Mariah Carey, I'll Be There, here at Nation Easy Radio. That's it for the Stress Busters this morning, but do not be upset. No, Stuart McGinley has another hour at 6 p.m. and there are 2 hours of Stress Busters to round off the day at 10 p.m. with Duncan Barks. I shall hand over now to Andy Jackson. He is up after the news and the weather for the South, and I'm back at 6 tomorrow morning. Have a lovely rest of Thursday. Take care. Ta-ta.
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13: Top stories this hour. Two men have been charged after riots broke out in Southampton following the murder trial of Henry Novak. 50-year-old Matt Styler is accused of assaulting a police officer, while Daniel Frost, 44, faces charges of violent disorder and having an offensive weapon. Both are due at Southampton Magistrates Court later. Violent scenes on Tuesday night saw 11 officers and a police dog injured. Well, the Chief Constable of Hampshire Police says people who target his officers and their families with threats of life and harm will face prosecution. Alexis Boone says his force is dealing with an incredible level of abuse following the murder of the Southampton student. Amanjot Singh, General Secretary at the Southampton Gurdwara, says they just want peace.
14: Community is not wrong. You know, so many communities like in Muslim, Sikh and English, so community. Community is not wrong. Some people is like inside community is wrong. Like five fingers is not same.
13: Dylan Harwood's a local resident and tells us what it was like on Tuesday night.
15: It was scary. It was really scary. We heard it all from the flat. Heard a group of people coming down. And then we all come out to sort of check that everyone's cars was okay and things like that. And sort of all culminate at the end there.
13: In other news, the Hampshire Hospitals Trust has declared a critical incident due to sustained pressures at their hospitals in Winchester and Basingstoke. People are being asked to only go to the emergency department for a life-threatening illness or injury. A new drug's been approved for use on the NHS for women with ovarian cancer, the first new treatment in 2 decades. It's hoped hundreds of patients with the most severe cases could benefit. And a new D-Day beacon's been installed on South Sea Seafront to mark the 82nd anniversary of the landings. It's close to the D-Day Story Museum to mark the city's role in the events of the 6th of June 1944.
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13: Sunny spells and showers for the south this morning. Bright spells and heavy showers this afternoon. Highs of 18. That's the latest. I'm Maria Greenwood.
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0: What a voice. One of the greatest soul singers. It's Natalie Cole. Miss You Like Crazy on Nation Easy Radio. The song she wrote for her dad after he passed away. What a lovely song. And what a lovely thing to do as well. Speaking of great voices, though, Beverly Knight is coming to Bournemouth on Monday the 8th of June. Not long to go. She's going to be doing an evening of her greatest hits and showcasing some of the great stuff that she's done over the years. She's been around for a bit. Fantastic voice. Beverly Knight, you can catch her Monday at Bournemouth Pavilion. Lots more ideas of things happening across the South, of course, on our website as well. 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

Simply Red and a new flame on Nation Easy Radio with relaxing favourites all day and the all-day Easy Brain Buster. One question an hour, different question category each time, but always between 10 and 11 our first question is on the subject of music. And here it is for today. Which instrument is associated with the jazz legend Miles Davis? Oh, is this a tricky one? Choose between the saxophone, the trumpet or the piano. Answer after Bublé. Haven't met you yet? It's another relaxing favourite from Nation Easy Radio.

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0: Sometimes when we touch, the honesty's too much. How about that for a proper relaxing favourite? It's Nation Easy Radio. Plenty more coming up, like Westlife and Swear It Again, and the answer to our first all-day Easy Brain Buster question of the day. Which instrument is associated with jazz legend Miles Davis? Your choices were the saxophone, the trumpet, or the piano. And the answer I was looking for was the trumpet.
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0: REO Speedwagon can't fight this feeling from Nation Radio. Don't forget Stressbusters later tonight at 10 o'clock. Duncan Barks looking after that, and he's got your nightcap as well at 10:30 and 11:30. Right, coming up after the latest news and weather for the South, we'll have our next question on the all-day Easy Brain Buster in about half an hour's time. It'll be on film and telly.
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9: The top stories this hour. Two men have been charged after riots in Southampton following the murder of Henry Novak. Matt Styler, aged 50, is accused of assaulting a police officer, while 44-year-old Daniel Frost faces violent disorder and weapon charges. Both are due at Southampton Magistrates Court later. It's after clashes on Tuesday night left 11 police officers and a police dog injured. Well, the protest came after body cam footage showed the student handcuffed as he lay dying because his attacker falsely claimed racial abuse. Baroness Faulkner, the former head of the Equalities Watchdog, says it's important the police are investigated.
10: Periodically we get cases that feel intuitively deeply unfair, and I think it's profoundly important that the public continues to have confidence in the police and other public authorities.
9: In other news, the Hampshire Hospitals Trust's asking people to do all they can to avoid coming to their emergency departments in Winchester and Basingstoke. A critical instance been declared due to an extremely high number of people turning up for treatment and a lack of beds. Dr. Louisa Chan is a consultant in the emergency department.
11: 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And you can seek alternative healthcare advice from pharmacists, 111, and if possible, get a GP appointment.
9: A new drug's been approved for use on the NHS for women with ovarian cancer, the first new treatment in two decades. It's hoped hundreds of patients with the most severe cases could benefit. Victoria Clare from the charity Overcome says it's game-changing.
12: This treatment gives hope and quality of life and length of life to people at point of platinum resistance. So when the treatments that are available previously were just not working.
9: And Elon Musk could become the world's first trillionaire next week. His SpaceX company is expected to sell over 500 million shares for around £100 each when it debuts on the stock market.
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9: Sunny spells and showers for the south this morning, bright spells and heavy showers this afternoon, highs of 18. That's the latest. I'm Maria Greenwood.
0: Thank you very much. Good morning. This is Andy Jackson here at Nation Easy Radio with another hour of relaxing favourites like Smokey Robinson and Madonna. The

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A hustle here and a hustle there. New York City is the place where they said, hey,

0: Dina Carroll, Ain't No Man, playing on Nation Easy Radio with relaxing favourites all day, including Aretha and Phil Collins in a couple of moments. 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
1: 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Unexpected item in bagging area. Oh, I'm sorry. Did you have somewhere you needed to be? Just pick that item back up and give it another scan. Unexpected item in bagging area. Nope. Try again. And would you look at that? There's quite a queue building up behind you. Unexpected item. Unexpected.
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Rita. Say a Little Prayer from Nation Easy Radio. More relaxing favourites coming up from Alicia Keys and George Michael in a moment. And our film and TV question for you on the All Day Easy Brain Buster. Which American TV series follows a group of friends in Los Angeles? Are they the friends in Friends? Are they the friends in New Girl? Or are they the friends in How I Met Your Mother? We'll do the answer after this. It's George Michael and another relaxing favourite here on Nation Easy Radio. Father figure.

0: Alicia Keys, If I Ain't Got You, from Nation Easy Radio, with relaxing favourites all day. More coming up from the police in a moment as well. And the answer to our film and TV question on the all-day Easy Brain Buster. I asked which American TV series follows a group of friends in Los Angeles. Your choices were Friends, New Girl, or How I Met Your Mother. And the answer I was looking for was New Girl. Nation Easy.
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0: Boys to Men, End of the Road from Nation Easy Radio, the home of Kate Wesson at breakfast and relaxing favourites all day. And our sporting question on the all-day Easy Brain Buster coming along at around 12:30 as well. That's all happening after the latest news and weather for the South on the way next.
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7: Top stories this hour. The Prime Minister has accused Elon Musk of trying to whip up division in the UK over the murder of Henry Novak. The billionaire owner of X has posted repeatedly about the teenager's murder in Southampton. An investigation's underway after officers handcuffed him as he lay dying last year. Sir Keir Starmer says we should react calmly.
8: We need to also assert who we are as a country, because Musk, again, has been interfering in our politics in the last few days, trying to whip up division. That is not who we are in Britain. In Britain, we are reasonable, tolerant people.
7: Two men have been charged after riots broke out in Southampton following Henry's murder. 50-year-old Matt Styler is accused of assaulting a police officer, while 44-year-old Daniel Frost faces charges of violent disorder and having an offensive weapon. Both are due at Southampton Magistrates Court. Violent scenes on Tuesday night saw 11 officers and a police dog injured. In other news, the Hampshire Hospitals Trust has declared a critical incident due to sustained pressures at their hospitals in Winchester and Basingstoke. People are being asked to only go to the emergency departments for a life-threatening illness or injury. Now, festival goers who buy their tents at Decathlon will be offered a cash refund if they bring them back. It's part of a plan to stop people abandoning them at campsites. And in football, Manchester City are considering legal action after a Real Madrid presidential candidate promised to sign Erling Haaland if he's elected. He unveiled a Real shirt with Haaland's name on the back during a TV appearance. City say there's no chance of it happening and are unhappy with their striker's image being used. Haaland's management team released a statement saying the situation's all very entertaining, but not true.
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7: Some heavy showers with a risk of thunder. Highs for you, 17 degrees. That's the latest. I'm Greg Dean.
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0: and Heartbreaker playing on Nation Easy Radio with more relaxing favourites from Christopher Cross and the Commodores coming up in a couple of moments. Now, one of my favourite comedians is Susie Ruffles. The Juggle is the name of her show. She comes to the Lighthouse Pool at 7:30 on Saturday. If you fancy going along, she's delivering her acclaimed new show about the impossible balancing act of modern life with the sharp wit and warm honesty that's made her one of the most celebrated stand-ups of her generation. I love her. I think she's fantastic. You can catch her at Lighthouse Pool, 7:30 this coming Saturday.
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Relaxing favourites all day, like Christopher Cross and Arthur's Theme. This is Nation Easy Radio. It's Andy Jackson with you. More from Lindisfarne and Daniel Bedingfield in a moment. And our sporting question on the all-day Easy Brain Buster for you now. Which sport does Johnny Wilkinson play? Oh, I think I might know this. Or do I? Rugby union, rugby league, or American football? Well, I can narrow it down to two. See how you get on after this. It's Nation Easy. If you're not-

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0: on and run for home. Nation Easy Radio with relaxing favourites all day. Don't forget, later tonight, Stuart McGinley's here with the Drive Time Show and Selena Ross looking after the travel for you. That's all on the way from three later on today. I've got Elton John coming up in a couple of moments and the answer to our sporting question on the All Day Easy Brainbuster. Which sport does Johnny Wilkinson play? Rugby union, rugby league or American football? But we can all rule out American football. And the answer was rugby union. Rugby union was the answer I was looking for. Nation Easy
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0: We are Nation Easy Radio, the home of relaxing favourites all day like that from Spandau Ballet and True. The latest news and weather for the South coming up at 1 o'clock. Then more relaxing favourites, of course. And our next question on the All Day Easy Brain Buster will be on the subject of general knowledge.
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3: The top stories this hour. The Prime Minister will meet the family of murdered Southampton University student Henry Novak this afternoon at Downing Street. The PM has urged politicians to heed Mr. Novak's relatives' calls not to use the case to cause disturbances, as he accused Elon Musk of trying to whip up division in the UK over the murder. Meanwhile, Conservative leader Kemi Badenoch says we need to bring common sense back to how equality is treated under the law after meeting with the family. The Tory leader says she's promised to work to ensure a positive legacy for Henry, and this will remain her focus. Two men have been charged after riots in Southampton following Henry's murder. Matt Styler, who's 50, is accused of assaulting a police officer, while 44-year-old Daniel Frost faces violent disorder and weapon charges. Both are due at Southampton Magistrates Court. It's after clashes on Tuesday night left 11 police officers and a police dog injured. In other news, the Hampshire Hospitals Trust is asking people to do all they can to avoid coming to their emergency departments in Winchester and Basingstoke. A critical incident's been declared due to an extremely high number of people turning up for treatment and a lack of beds. Dr. Louise Chan is a consultant in the emergency department.
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3: And Sir David Beckham is to receive a star on the Hollywood Walk of Fame. The former England captain will be honoured at a ceremony in LA next week, coinciding with the first matches at the World Cup in the US. He's being recognised for helping to grow the profile of football in the country. You're up to date.
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3: Some heavy showers with a risk of thunder. Highs for you, 17 degrees. That's the latest. I'm Greg Dean.
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2: 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There's quite a queue building up behind you.
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Which British city is famous for its independent shops in the place called The Lanes? Choose between Brighton, Bristol and Bath. And the answer after Paul Young on Nation Easy Radio.

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0: Chasing Cars Snow Patrol on Nation Easy Radio with the Bangles coming up next, and a relaxing favourite from them. The answer to our general knowledge question: which UK city is famous for its independent shops in a place called The Lanes out of Brighton, Bristol and Bath? The answer was, of course, Brighton. 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

0: Prince and the Most Beautiful Girl in the World on Nation Easy Radio. Just a little reminder that I'm here on Sunday afternoons with Kate Weston. Yes, they've put the two of us together for Sunday lunchtime. We're on from 12 noon for what we call the Sunday Shenanigans. If you can join us this coming weekend, that'll be absolutely lovely. Stay here on Nation Easy now. The latest news and weather for the South comes next.
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3: The top stories this hour. The Prime Minister will meet the family of murdered Southampton student Henry Novak in Downing Street this afternoon. The 18-year-old was put in handcuffs after being falsely accused of racist abuse by his killer. Sir Keir Starmer has accused Elon Musk of trying to whip up division in the UK after the billionaire repeatedly posted about the murder.
4: Just listen again to what the family are asking of us, which is to remain calm, to show the leadership that's needed here and not allow this case to be used to whip up division. It's clear there are questions to be asked and the IOPC is looking at that.
3: Meanwhile, Henry's family met with Conservative leader Kemi Badenoch and requested work across political parties and religions to rebuild trust with the police. The Tory leader says she's promised the family to work to ensure a positive legacy for Henry. Two men have been charged after riots broke out in Southampton following the murder. 50-year-old Matt Stylers accused of assaulting a police officer, while Daniel Frost, who's 44, faces charges of violent disorder and having an offensive weapon. In other news, the Hampshire Hospitals Trust has declared a critical incident due to sustained pressures at their hospitals in Winchester and Basingstoke. People are being asked to only go to the emergency department for a life-threatening illness or injury. The SNP is going to try to recoup the money embezzled by Peter Murrell. Its former chief exec has admitted stealing more than £400,000 from party funds. The 61-year-old will be sentenced later this month. And a guide who'd been missing on Mount Everest for nearly a week has been rescued while crawling back to his base camp. His family had started funeral rituals before he was found heading down the mountain this morning. You're up to date this afternoon.
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3: Some heavy showers with a risk of thunder. Highs for you, 17 degrees. That's the latest. I'm Greg Dean.
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0: Billy Joel and The Longest Time. This is Nation Easy Radio, relaxing favourites all day. Quick look at some of the things going on around the south over the weekend. We've got the Comedy at the Tower, up the Spinnaker Tower in Gunwolf Keys on Friday. So what's this? Tomorrow, isn't it? The most exclusive and spectacular comedy night on the south coast, they say. I know for a fact, because I've been several times, if you get your ticket, you go up the tower as well as the comedy afterwards. So it's a great night out, hosted by my comedian chum, James Alderson, who is renowned for bringing some top flight comedians to our neck of the woods, people you will recognise off the telly. So highly recommended. More details of things going on across the south as well on our website. 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

Tina Turner, What's Love Got To Do With It? This is Nation Easy Radio with relaxing favourites all day. Supertramp and Miley Cyrus, another two of them coming very shortly. First of all, though, time for the final question of the day on the All Day Easy Brainbuster. It's the round we call the tricky one. And here is your question. Which British monarch officially ruled for longer than any other? Choose between Queen Victoria, Queen Elizabeth II, or King George III. The answer after Miley Cyrus. This is The Climb from Nation Easy Radio.

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0: Supertramp, give a little bit from Nation Easy Radio. The answer to our tricky one question on the all-day Easy Brain Buster. I asked which British monarch officially ruled for longer than any other, out of Queen Victoria, Queen Elizabeth II, and King George III, and it was Queen Elizabeth II.
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0: UB40, Red Red Wine, playing on Nation Easy Radio. And that is your lot from me, Andy Jackson. Thank you for your company again today. I'll be back tomorrow morning at 10, right after Kate Weston at breakfast. And it's Stuart McGinley's Drive Time Show on the way after the latest news for the South at 3. Nation
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7: The top stories this hour. Sir Keir Starmer's meeting the family of murdered Southampton student Henry Novak at Downing Street this afternoon. The 18-year-old died after being put in handcuffs in Southampton in December, falsely accused of racism by his killer. The PM's accused tech billionaire Elon Musk of trying to whip up division in the UK about the case. Nusrit Mehtab is a former Met Police superintendent.
8: We can all agree that the actions of the four officers were fundamentally flawed. Now, why was that? And I think that's important, but we cannot say that the whole organisation is systemically racist towards the white community.
7: Meanwhile, a man's pleaded guilty to violent disorder and possessing an offensive weapon following protests in Southampton after Henry's murder. Daniel Frost of Northampton Road appeared at Southampton Magistrates Court. Our reporter Freya Taylor has more.
9: The court heard Daniel Frost had thrown dustbins and a chair at police officers during the protest in the Portswood area. Prosecution said Frost had a dog lead around his neck with a carabiner, which he wrapped around his knuckles. The defendant's been remanded in custody. He'll appear at Southampton Crown Court on July 16th.
7: In other news, the Hampshire Hospitals Trust's asking people to do all they can to avoid coming to their emergency departments in Winchester and Basingstoke. A critical incidents being declared due to an extremely high number of people turning up for treatment and a lack of beds. Dr. Louise Chan is a consultant in the emergency department.
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7: And fans have been banned from taking refillable water bottles into World Cup stadiums. FIFA says the last-minute change will reduce risks to players and spectators, despite concerns about extreme heat.
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7: Some heavy showers with a risk of thunder. Highs for you, 17 degrees. That's the latest. I'm Greg Dean.
0: Hello, good afternoon. Stuart here at Nation Easy Radio with relaxing favourites on another windy day. And coming up, the Carpenters after Alison Moyet's Is This Love?

Nation Easy Radio with relaxing favourites, including Phil Collins' beautiful song, that, isn't it? And Against All Odds. Also played The Carpenters, and we started with Alison Moyet. She's busy touring at the moment in the States. She was just performing in San Diego last night. She's doing a tour there with the Human League and also Soft Cell. And by the looks of it, the fans were very happy. Coming up here, relaxing favourites taking centre stage at Nation Easy Radio for your Thursday afternoon. Got the Lighthouse Family in a sec after the Bee Gees now, and Too Much Heaven.

0: Nation Easy Radio with relaxing favourites for the South, including the Lighthouse family there and High. 22 minutes after three. Hope you're having a good day so far. My Wednesday was kind of mixed. It started off with me winning 100 quid on the premium bonds. That'll do very nicely, thank you. But it ended with me spilling some milk in the car.
1: Oh, fabulous.
0: And you'll know, probably from experience, that that never ends well. I was frantically trying to clear it out last night, hoping that I've got rid of it all. I guess I'll know once the weather warms up again. On the way here soon at Nation Easy Radio, more relaxing favourites and no crying over spilt milk. I've got the cars in a second and Carly Simon's You're So Vain.
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0: Edgar on the backing vocals, Carly Simons, You're So Vain, at Nation Easy Radio with relaxing favourites for the South and the home of Kate Weston at breakfast. She's back here for your Friday morning tomorrow when you wake up.
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0: Adele and Someone Like You at Nation Easy Radio, Thursday the 4th of June then today. It's National Cheese Day and also Hug Your Cat and National Running Day. I guess you could try and do all three of those things at the same time. Not quite sure how it will go and how the cat would feel, but good luck anyway. On the way here very soon, if you're out and about in your car, we'll see how things are looking across the South's roads. And if you do spot a problem, the travel hotline is open, 0333 311 1050. And then we continue with relaxing favourites with a gorgeous song from George Michael.
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7: Good afternoon. Starting in Lymington, Milford Road, A337 has been quite busy both ways, as has Ringwood Road in Totton. M271's fairly slow progress, heading northbound, waiting to join the M27 at Junction 3. Andover Road, slow into Winchester, still the closure in Winchester, Romsey Road by Upper High Street. We've got ongoing works at Headley on the A339. At the moment, just some short delays in that area. Meanwhile, due to the bad weather, hover travel services are suspended.
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0: Whitney Houston and All the Man That I Need across the South at Nation Easy Radio. 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
2: The top stories this hour. The family of murdered Southampton University student Henry Novak are meeting the Prime Minister at Downing Street. The police response to the 18-year-old's death in December has triggered a political row, with Keir Starmer urging politicians to heed calls from the student's relatives not to use the case to cause disturbances. And the PM's accused Elon Musk of trying to whip up division in the UK after the billionaire repeatedly posted about the murder.
3: Just listen again to what the family are asking of us, which is to remain calm, to show the leadership that's needed here, and not allow this case to be used to whip up division. It's clear there are questions to be asked, and the IOPC is looking at that.
2: After disorder in Southampton over Henry's murder, a man's pleaded guilty to violent disorder and possessing an offensive weapon. Daniel Frost of Northampton Road appeared at Southampton Magistrates Court earlier. Our reporter Freya Taylor has more.
4: Prosecution said Daniel Frost was taunting police officers with a dog lead around his neck with a carabiner, which he wrapped around his knuckles, in the Portswood area. The court heard the 44-year-old had thrown dustbins in a chair at police officers during the protest. The defendant's been remanded in custody and he'll appear at Southampton Crown Court on July 16th.
2: A second man, 50-year-old Matt Styler, has been charged with assaulting a police officer. Well, the leader of Southampton City Council's pleading with residents to keep calm heads and listen to Henry's family. It comes after protests earlier in the week led to violent scenes. Here's council leader Sarah Bogle.
5: People have the right to protest. I mean, that's a democratic right. But what I do feel is unacceptable is violent protest and attacking and injuring others who are just in their line of duty, i.e. the police.
2: And a guide who was lost on Mount Everest for nearly a week has been located. You're up to date this afternoon.
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2: Tomorrow, expect a dry and sunny start with highs of 16 degrees. That's the latest. I'm Greg Dean.
7: Hello, good afternoon. Stuart here across the windy south with relaxing favourites at Nation Easy Radio. The Righteous Brothers are coming up after wet weather.

Righteous Brothers, and you've got that loving feeling at Nation Easy Radio with relaxing favourites for the South. And whatever you're doing, thank you for choosing us today. On this very day, the 4th of June 1805, the first official Trooping the Colour took place at Horse Guards Parade in London. At 1984, Bruce Springsteen released the iconic album Born in the USA. It ended up spawning a load of hit singles and became one of the world's biggest selling albums to this day. Played you Wet, Wet, Wet earlier, and it was on this day, 1994, they began that huge 15-week run at number one with Love Is All Around, taken from Four Weddings and a Funeral. On the way here very soon, we'll get more travel with Selena at Nation Easy Radio after Kate Bush and the Backstreet Boys now. Yeah.

0: Nation Easy Radio with Kate Bush. And as it is National Running Day, thought I'd have to play you that one. You see, we don't just throw this show together. Some thought does go into it, even if it doesn't come across that way. More relaxing favourites on the way here soon at Drive Time at Nation Easy Radio after Selena's travel, including Joni Mitchell hailing her big yellow taxi.
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9: Good afternoon. Starting in Lymington, Milford Road, A337 has been quite busy both ways, as has Ringwood Road in Totton. M271 is fairly slow progress, heading northbound, waiting to join the M27 at Junction 3. Andover Road, slow into Winchester, still the closure in Winchester, Romsey Road by Upper High Street. We've got ongoing works at Headley on the A339. At the moment, just some short delays in that area. Meanwhile, due to the bad weather, Hovel Travel Services are suspended.
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0: Sticks, lovely song that, and Babe at Nation Easy Radio. And we slow things down for an entire hour this tea time with Stress Busters between 6 and 7. And Duncan Barks is back tonight with 2 hours of the world's finest love songs. And you can choose your ultimate relaxing favourite with the nightcap as well at 10:30 and 11:30. 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And our WhatsApp number here is always open, 07740 938 500.
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0: Elton John at Nation Easy Radio, and those sad songs say so much. Well, in terms of the weather, it's a case once again of hang on to your hats. It's another blustery day. Thundery showers around as well. Temperatures pretty disappointing for this time of year. Only 17 degrees Celsius and a low tonight down to 9. Eventually, those thundery showers will ease, and then as we go into tomorrow, it should be a brighter day actually. Temperatures very similar, but we'll see some sunny spells and still quite breezy though. 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
7: Still running really slowly westbound as you join the M27 through Junction 12 onto the A27. They're slow there back to the A3M. Eastern Lane in Winchester, very slow to the M3 at Winnell. Fisher's Pond to Fair Oak moving slowly southbound, whilst it's slow into Eastleigh from Charles Ford on Lee Road. St Denis Road, Southampton, delays there all around the Junction Thomas Lewis Way. Ongoing restrictions there, and hover travel services remain suspended.
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0: John Waite and Missing You across the South. 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
12: The top stories this hour. The Prime Minister's invited the family of murdered Southampton University student Henry Novak to number 10. It comes as the PM accuses the boss of X, Elon Musk, of whipping up division in the UK following the 18-year-old's murder. Our political correspondent Tom Claiborne has more from Downing Street.
13: It follows the fallout from the fact the teenager was placed in handcuffs as he lay dying on the floor after being stabbed by Vikram Digwa, who was treated as a victim, which has led to violent scenes and protests.
14: Just listen again to what the family are asking of us, which is to remain calm, to show the leadership that's needed here, and not allow this case to be used to whip up division. It's clear there are questions to be asked.
13: Tory leader Kemi Badenoch has also met with the family today. An independent investigation into how Hampshire police handle this is due in September.
12: A man's pleaded guilty to violent disorder and possessing an offensive weapon following protests in Southampton after the murder of Henry Novak. Daniel Frost of Northampton Road appeared at Southampton Magistrates Court earlier. Our reporter Freya Taylor has more.
15: The court heard Daniel Frost had thrown dustbins and a chair at police officers during the protest in the Portswood area. Prosecution said Frost had a dog lead around his neck with a carabiner, which he wrapped around his knuckles. The defendant's been remanded in custody. He'll appear at Southampton Crown Court on July 16th.
12: A second man, a 50-year-old, has been charged with assaulting a police officer. For Southampton, City Council's leaders also urging people to stay calm and respect Henry's family's wishes. Here is Council Leader Sarah Bogle.
16: It's created a lot of nervousness, if you like, in the local area. It's a very densely populated area, very mixed. Yeah, it's really not welcome, that level of disturbance and violence.
12: And fans have been banned from taking refillable water bottles into World Cup stadiums despite concerns about the heat. Europe to date.
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12: Tomorrow, expect a dry and sunny start with highs of 16 degrees. That's the latest. I'm Greg Dean.
0: Hello, Stuart here at Nation Easy Radio with relaxing favourites coming up. And we begin this hour with a group from the 80s who have just released a brand new album. Who could that be then?

I can hear music. It's the Beach Boys at Nation Easy Radio. And we started with Tapao's big number one, China in Your Hand. They've got a busy year ahead. They've just released a new album. They're doing their own shows and also appearing at various festivals, including Let's Rock, which is coming up Saturday at St. Mary's in Southampton. They'll be performing alongside ABC, Kim Wilde, Sister Sledge, and also Jason Donovan, to name just a few. It's all happening this coming Saturday in Southampton. Meantime, here at Drive Time at Nation Easy Radio, it's Tom Petty.

0: Nation Easy Radio at Drive with the beautiful South and Perfect 10. It's 16 minutes after 5 o'clock now. A few things happening over the coming days includes Mean Girls, the musical, still on at the Bournemouth Pavilion until Saturday. Also on Saturday night, Big Girls Don't Cry, the Frankie Valli tribute, is at the King's Theatre in Portsmouth. Heard good things about that as well. And also on Saturday at Fareham Live, you've got That'll Be the Day. And as I mentioned earlier on, Let's Rock is on at St Mary's in Southampton on Saturday with a whole host of 80 stars, and it's Portsmouth Pride as well on South Sea Common with lots of events taking place there on Saturday. Meanwhile, here at Nation Easy Radio, we're going to check in next with Selena and get the latest travel, and then we continue with Diana Ross and Hot Chocolates. It started with a kiss.
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14: Still running really slowly westbound as you join the M27 through Junction 12 onto the A27. It's slow there back to the A3M. Eastern Lane in Winchester, very slow to the M3 at Winnell. Fisher's Pond to Fair Oak moving slowly southbound, whilst it's slow into Eastleigh from Charles Ford on Lee Road. St Denis Road, Southampton, delays there all around the Junction Thomas Lewis Way, ongoing restrictions there, and hover travel services remain suspended.
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0: 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Just like our winner Pete from last week.
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0: Nation Easy Radio at Drive Time with Maroon 5, and She Will Be Loved. Here we are then for another windy day, and we're going to see some thundery showers as well, so there's no use carrying a brolly around because it'll just disappear somewhere. The winds will slowly ease as we go into this evening, as will the thundery showers. We'll see lows tonight down to 9. Tomorrow it should be a bit of a better day, more sunshine, hopefully staying dry. We'll still have a moderate breeze but not as windy as it has been for the last couple of days at least. Coming up in a second at Nation Easy Radio, we'll get the latest travel with Selena, and then a number one from the Detroit Spinners. 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
4: Westbound A27 still looking really busy from the bottom of the A3M onto the M27. Very slow into Fareham from Junction 11. Easter Lane still queuing to Winnall, whilst Coldham Common to Fair Oak is slow heading southbound. Heading into Salisbury, northbound to the retail park, A36 still looking really slow, as is Thomas Lewis Way Southampton, particularly inbound around the works by St Denis Road. Portswood Road's been looking slow there as well.
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0: Their very first of three Christmas number ones from the Spice Girls from 30 years ago now. I can't believe that. It's Two Become One here at Nation Easy Radio with relaxing favourites for the South and a whole hour of those coming up next in Stress Busters after the news at 6. Nation
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11: The top stories this hour. Sir Keir Starmer's meeting the family of murdered Southampton University student Henry Novak in Downing Street just hours after they saw the Conservative leader. The PM's accused Elon Musk of trying to whip up division over the murder. The billionaires posted multiple criticisms of officers on X after they handcuffed the teenager when his killer lied about being racially abused. Kemi Badenoch wants party leaders to work together.
12: The only people who should gain now are young people across our country whose safety we're all concerned about, trust in the police being improved, and the family getting closure and a meaningful outcome after the loss of Henry's life.
11: After trouble flared in Southampton over Henry's murder, a man's today pleaded guilty to violent disorder and possessing an offensive weapon. Daniel Frost of Northampton Road appeared at Southampton Magistrates Court earlier. Our reporter Freya Taylor has more.
13: Prosecution said Daniel Frost was taunting police officers with a dog lead around his neck with a carabiner, which he wrapped around his knuckles, in the Portswood area. The court heard the 44-year-old had thrown dustbins and a chair at police officers during the protest. The defendant's been remanded in custody and he'll appear at Southampton Crown Court on July 16th.
11: A second man, a 50-year-old, has been charged with assaulting a police officer. Well, the leader of Southampton City Council's pleading with residents to keep calm heads and listen to Henry Novak's family. Here is Council Leader Sarah Bogle.
14: People have the right to protest. I mean, that's a democratic right. But what I didn't feel is unacceptable is violent protest and attacking and injuring others who are just in their line of duty, i.e. the police.
11: Elsewhere, a member of the University of Surrey's campus team has been shot with a crossbow. A former student has been arrested. And a guide who was lost on Mount Everest for nearly a week has been located. You're up to date.
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11: Tomorrow, expect a dry and sunny start with highs of 16 degrees. That's the latest. I'm Greg Dean.
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0: Hello, good evening. I'm Stuart McGinley. I hope you've had a good day today and you've not been blown around too much by the wind. This is the place to relax with Stress Busters. And we start with a lovely song by Eric Carmen. Nation.

Sade and the sweetest taboo across the South. It's Nation Easy Radio with your relaxing favourites in Stress Busters between now and 7 o'clock. And before that, I played you Hungry Eyes by Eric Carmen, taken from the soundtrack of Dirty Dancing. Madonna's feeling a bit chilly in just a sec after this gorgeous song now from Bill Withers and Grover Washington, and just the two of us.

0: We do this Monday to Friday, 6 till 7, Stress Busters at Nation Easy Radio, with the brilliant Frozen by Madonna. That was the first single taken from the iconic Ray of Light album, where she worked with William Orbit, and that was one of the number ones taken from the album. Coming up in just a moment, we'll see how the roads are looking for the South with Selena, and then we continue with Stress Busters at Nation Easy Radio with Savage Garden and the Style Council.
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16: Eastern Way heading into Fareham, still quite busy through Delmi, whilst Fisher's Pond to Fair Oak, that's busy heading southbound. A36, the delays up to the retail park in Salisbury, fairly minimal now, whilst the works St Denis Road, Thomas Lewis Way, Southampton, still causing some inbound delays on St Denis Road. Busy too at work in
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0: Benny King and Stand By Me playing across the South at Nation Easy Radio. And if you like things chilled, you'll love Gary Parker's Chill Out Masterclass. He's here every Saturday and Sunday from 10 through till midnight. And if you've missed any episodes, then you can catch up and chill out at your leisure using the Nation Player. And I promise you, there's always some surprises in there as well. Next, we'll see how the roads are looking with Selena in just a second. And then we continue in Stress Busters with Take That, Ruling the World. And they are, of course, with the Circus Live, Back on the Road.
1: Okay, seven stops to write this best man speech. 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
6: Looking quite busy on Broome Way off the Pilcommon roundabouts, whilst Fisher's Pond to Fair Oak heading southbound the Winchester Road, that remains busy. St Denis Road slowing inbound to Southampton towards the Thomas Lewis Way junction, that's with the ongoing works there. And some delays through the works at Headley on the A339.
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0: Extreme and More Than Words at Nation Easy Radio, finishing off Stress Busters for this Thursday tea time. And before that, a beautiful song from Black and The Wonderful Life. I'll be back here again in just over an hour on Nation Radio South with a wonderful album tonight from Liza Minnelli and Results as She Went Pop with a little help from the Pet Shop Boys. That's over on Nation Radio South. I'll be back here on Nation Easy Radio with Drive Time tomorrow from 3. And Tim Allen's coming up next with more relaxing favourites after the news, including Huey Lewis in the news and Barry White. Have a lovely evening.
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15: The top stories this hour. The Prime Minister's invited the family of murdered Southampton University student Henry Novak to Number 10. It comes as the PM accuses the boss of X, Elon Musk, of whipping up division in the UK following the 18-year-old's murder. Our political correspondent Tom Claiborne has more from Downing Street.
16: It follows the fallout from the fact the teenager was placed in handcuffs as he lay dying on the floor after being stabbed by Vikram Digwa, who was treated as a victim, which has led to violent scenes and protests.
17: Just listen again to what the family are asking of us, which is to remain calm, to show the leadership that's needed here, and not allow this case to be used to whip up division. It's clear there are questions to be asked.
16: Tory leader Kemi Badenoch has also met with the family today. An independent investigation into how Hampshire police handled this is due in September.
15: A man's pleaded guilty to violent disorder and possessing an offensive weapon following protests in Southampton after the murder of Henry Novak. Daniel Frost of Northampton Road appeared at Southampton Magistrates Court earlier. Our reporter Freya Taylor has more.
9: The court heard Daniel Frost had thrown dustbins and a chair at police officers during the protest in the Portswood area. Prosecution said Frost had a dog lead around his neck with a carabiner, which he wrapped around his knuckles. The defendant's been remanded in custody. He'll appear at Southampton Crown Court on July 16th.
15: A second man, a 50-year-old, has been charged with assaulting a police officer. Well, Southampton City Council's leaders also urging people to stay calm and respect Henry's family's wishes. Here is Council Leader Sarah Bogle.
10: It's created a lot of nervousness, if you like, in the local area. It's a very densely populated area, very mixed. Yeah, it's really not welcome, that level of disturbance and violence.
15: And fans have been banned from taking refillable water bottles into World Cup stadiums despite concerns about the heat. Europe to date.
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15: Tomorrow, expect a dry and sunny start with highs of 16 degrees. That's the latest. I'm Greg Dean.
18: Just gone seven. Right, let's tuck into the evening show, shall we? On the way, Fiction Factory. Great tune from Barry White and Hugh Lewis and the news now.

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Nation, Easy Radio. I've got that song on vinyl somewhere in the loft. It might be worth something. What do you reckon? Probably not. Probably worth about 50p. Fiction Factory, Feels Like Heaven, here on Nation, Easy Radio.

0: Nation Easy Radio, taking it nice and easy on this Thursday evening. Tim Allen here in the comfy chair, in the reclining chair, until 10 tonight with some fantastic tunes for you to enjoy to go with whatever you're doing this evening. I hope you're having a nice one. Stick around for Lionel Richie on the way very soon, and a great tune from Rod Stewart as well. All coming up on Nation Easy Radio.
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0: 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How good is it to hear that tune? Johnny Hates Jazz from 1987. I remember it well. And Turn Back the Clock. 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

0: 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Nice to have you there. And also hi to Dan, who's out and about in the van this evening around the Pompey area. Enjoying the tunes as well this evening here at Nation Easy Radio. Stick around, we've got more great tunes on the way in 2 seconds. It's almost 8 o'clock. Nation Easy
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0: It's 8 o'clock and this is Nation Easy Radio. Michael Jackson on the way for you very soon. Gladys Knight and her Pip, Pip, Pip, Pips. And up next, here comes Hall & Oates.

Nation Easy Radio with Michael Jackson, PYT, Pretty Young Thing. Time for a couple of Tim's incredible facts. Fact number one, on average, you'll have 3,000 thoughts every day. Wow, that's a lot of thoughts. And what about this? The dates 4-4, 6-6, 10-10 and 12-12 all fall on the same day of the week every year. Who worked that out, eh? Probably somebody with far too much spare time on their hands. Here comes Whitney Houston now on Nation Easy Radio.

0: Nation Easy Radio with Billy Paul. Great tune. Me and Mrs. Jones. Tim Allen here on the evening show. 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

0: Nation, Easy Radio. Isn't it great to have a radio station that plays all this wonderful music 24 hours a day, 7 days a week? Artists like Diana Ross, Danny Wilson, and James Morrison, they're all coming up between now and 9 o'clock tonight. And of course, Kate Weston here on The Breakfast Show in the morning as well to wake you up. Make me a
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0: This is Nation Easy Radio. 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Oh yes, we live in the South here as well. That's all from me for tonight. I'll be back tomorrow, same time, 7 p.m. with the evening show. Duncan Barks is standing by next with the Stress Busters. Enjoy those after 10. Nation Easy
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8: Busters. Late Thursday night across the south, this is Duncan Barks with Stress Busters. I hope you've had a decent day. Stick with me, I've got a glorious song from Nat King Cole, but first, a classic from

0: 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Select Nation 70s for oodles of great 1970s songs, which, let's be honest, was a very colourful musical decade, because not only did you have classics like the song I played you from the Hollies from that decade, but also a load of disco stuff, punk, prog rock, a very eclectic musical decade. Do check out Nation 70s. Before the Hollies, a glorious song from the great crooner Nat King Cole, featuring George Shearing on the piano. You heard the sublime Let There Be Love, and getting Stressbusters started on this Thursday night across the South, Heart and Alone. I'm Duncan Barks. Good to have you along. If your day's been a little bit rubbish, stick with me. I'll provide you with some late night musical therapy to soothe away your cares. Talking of which, Boy George to play for you. But first, this is rather special. It's Kate Bush at Nation Easy Radio.
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0: Nation Easy Radio, home of relaxing favourites across the South, and the home of Kate West and her breakfast, our breakfast queen, back here tomorrow morning, 6 a.m, with relaxing favourites to start your day, and of course, the most up-to-date travel service for the South. There goes Boy George and Everything I Own. You also heard Cloud Busting from Kate Bush. This hour's Nightcap song selection, courtesy of Mick in Bedhampton. We'll get to that after songs from PM Dawn and also Brownstone.
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Nation Easy Radio with a great late night song from Brownstone. That's called If You Love Me. Also PM Dawn and Set Adrift on Memory Bliss. Time for this hour's Nightcap song selection. If you wonder what a nightcap is, it's a fair question. I do it Monday, Tuesday, Wednesday and Thursday nights, just after 10:30 and 11:30. It's your late night song suggestion. 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Here on Stress Busters, thank you, Mick in Bedhampton, for choosing, I think, just a glorious, gorgeous song from Joe Cocker. This is called You Are So Beautiful, a Nation Easy Radio.

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0: Into another hour of Stress Busters here at Nation Easy. I'm Duncan Barks with Elton John to play for you. Also Aztec Camera, but first, Joe Cocker and Jennifer Walls.

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I'm Duncan Barks. It's Stress Busters through until midnight with Elton John, Tiny Dancer, Aztec Camera, and I think a really glorious song. You heard How Men Are, and getting this hour up and running, a classic duet, Joe Cocker and Jennifer Warnes, Up Where We Belong, on Thursday night Stress Busters. Now, I have in the back of my mind what I would loosely call my top 10 ultimate stress busters. These are personal songs for me that, if I'm really stressed out or I've had a really rubbish day, it's songs like the one I'm about to play you that really ticks all the boxes. And I hope you like this too. This is Enya and Nation Easy Radio.

0: 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This is Duncan Barks, it's Stress Busters for a Thursday through until midnight at Nation Easy Radio. And up next, a song from a band who went down a storm recently at St Mary's Stadium in Southampton.
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0: Nation Easy Radio plays Jason Donovan, Sealed with a Kiss. Ahead of that, Take That, and Back for Good, of course, Take That, who did a couple of nights at St Mary's Stadium in Southampton several days ago. Went down an absolute storm, and I know quite a few Nation Easy listeners went along to that gig, because if you were buying music in the 1980s, 1990s, and beyond into the noughties, Take That were just a massive force. And, you know, sometimes a bit of musical nostalgia does us the world of good. So if you did check out Take That at St Mary's Stadium, I hope you had a great time, as I know many of you did who got in contact with us here at Nation Easy. Time for this hour's Nightcap song selection. As I always say, you can get involved too. A Nightcap is a song choice from a late night listener. I need to know who you are and where you are and your choice of song. The only criteria really is the song has kind of got to fit in with the kind of music we play here at Nation Easy, but you know that. The WhatsApp number to send me your Nightcap song selection is 07740938500. Thank you, Susie in Bournemouth, for choosing what I think is just one of the world's greatest love songs. So simple, written in the 1960s by a couple of blokes called Burt Bacharach and Hal David, a great songwriting partnership, and a song that it's fair to say has been performed by various singers over the years, but Susie has, by my reckoning, chosen the best version ever to be recorded. Susie in Bournemouth, thank you for selecting Dusty Springfield and The Look of Love at Nation Easy Radio.
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0: Nation Easy Radio with Lucy Silvas and What You're Made Of. Before that, Susie in Bournemouth, song selection tonight on the Nightcap, The Glorious Look of Love by Dusty Springfield. Isn't it really one of the greatest love songs ever recorded? It's Thursday night, I'm Duncan Barks, I'm here through until midnight with Stress Busters, and up next, a song from the great Michael Jackson as Stress Busters continues.
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0: Nation Easy Radio. So good to play this for you. Blur and the Universal. And if you love songs like that, Gary Parker's here Saturday and Sunday nights from 10 o'clock with his Chill Out Masterclass. More great tracks like the one you've just heard from Blur. I'm done and dusted for tonight. I'm back here tomorrow night from 10 o'clock with the Friday Night Music Club. And Kate Weston is here tomorrow morning from 6 with The Breakfast Show. Whatever you're doing, have a safe night.
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